0: left and right. I received two separate calls on this. 29 just called back and said the 68 left, right. Let me do a welfare check on everybody in the residence.
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0: 81 in Newbrick, King Charles Edward 9674. 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

0: 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Being 10:43 or 10:29, there to turn in a wallet.
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2: So he's from the area of Sulfound and Dana. We're a blue Chrysler sedan with a 29 driver brake. Continuing eastbound, getting ready to pass QB. Everyone was in front of our license, keeps nodding off behind the wheel, going left to center.
0: On Greenland.
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0: baby. Both parties are separated. It would be two forms.
1: North next half. 29 seems like she's 44, advising there's a 60 other resident if he's gonna leave, but wouldn't give me any information on who it is or what he looks like.
0: Both in route.
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3: No, no, I'm with him.
0: And he went out to it.
1: 99, I covered his last. What did you say?
3: Didn't hear him.
0: I'm good. Can you, or 510, sorry, can you 88 check Nikki Kraft?

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1: Yeah.
2: And on approach.
0: 83,

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1: 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Looks like she may be confused. We're on 260.
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0: 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Yeah, I should have. I'm free, thank you.

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You know, possible disabled 24 at Elida and Jameson. 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

0: Stand by, I'll be on traffic with that. It was sitting in Woodlawn.
1: Copy.
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0: 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I'll be funeral for him.
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0: Henry John Lincoln, 9252, HJL, 9252. 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
1: Yeah. 742 on 43.
0: Okay.
1: Okay.
0: Okay.

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0: 10:33, I'm looking at some other spots. I'm not seeing it.
1: Station, can you confirm the business name?

0: 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I got it behind Donato's.
1: 10-3.
0: Hey, can you use 41 that?
2: Cover.